0: Yeah, man.
1: We gonna walk.
0: That's Baron and Obia. Yes, massive respect to everyone around the globe. Baron and Obia. All right. Before that, I started the set with Chuck Doss and Put Me Soft. Once again, respect to everyone around the globe. And I'd like to call this show the Caribbean Blend, a Caribbean Blend. I'm Randolph Coleman. Be here till 4 o'clock. Number to the station, 773-702-8424. All right, as we keep moving on. All right, coming up next, the Mighty Sparrow and Big Bombo on HBK.

best and going strong, okay? The Mighty Sparrow and Big, Big Bamboo. 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Here is Poser, and he is the bus conductor.

0: Don't forget that the 30th African Caribbean International Festival of Life started today. Today, get out there and have some fun, okay? Back in a minute. This is HBK.
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1: Judgment in the earth, the lead and them fist split. This Chicago, I know them can under. I'm just watch out the King of Fire, done representing the city with the African Caribbean International Festival of Life. I'm to be from the 1st to the 4th, King Shango representing live with the Prophecy Band. When I done know, say Washington Park, Chicago, I'm going to turn up the place, I'm going to burn up. King Shango representing good over evil, can't cool. Georgia City, Georgia Town, them can't turn it into a cowboy town. Aye. When you look at now, who do you think you are? We're living in a small world. My right, someone go say, yo, I said the wicked man will have to fall, and all the righteous man will have to stand tall. Why do they then rage when they hear me sing? And imagine painting. Slew them up their feelings and my carry. Kuya, kuya, kuya, when them see with the fire. Yeah, you know, it's all about the 4th of July, King Shango. You know, say your independence that done. Turn it up, it's going mad. Chicago, I'm going to turn up. Washington Park, make it a date and don't be late. It's going to be great, King Shango in the place. Blaze up.
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Caribbean Blend, Caribbean Blend. Don't forget the number to the station, 773-702-8424. As we getting ready to close this hour out and going into the second and last hour for this Caribbean Blend segment. Okay, that was Mini Priests with Body Water. Before that, Red Plastic Bag from Barbados with Something Happening. And now coming up next, Blackie, Hook. Don't forget the Belizean Day event taking place Sunday, August 6th is coming up. It's right around the corner. And that's located at 39th and Point Du Sable Lakeshore Drive. 11:30 a.m. to 9:30 p.m. Come one all. The gala event brought to you by the Belize Educational Fund and Day in the Park Committee. For more information, 847-921-1359. That's 847-921-1359. Here's Blackie and a Hook on HBK.

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2: 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You can also check us out on the TuneIn app or ask any smart device to play WHBK, and it will do just that. So without further ado, let's get this ride started with Dorothy Ashby at the wheel, Canto de Asana, from her album, Dorothy's Harp. Enjoy!

All right, Larez Alexandria, Send in the Clowns. Broadway to Hollywood, the name of that album. And it's time to send in the PSAs. I'll go over what else we heard in the last half hour. And then we're going to get back into the music as we always do. When it comes to making plans, you are the best, from those delicious barbecues to special birthdays and unforgettable family get-togethers. 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Now, about what you heard in the last half an hour, and if you didn't know, you are aboard Jory K's Night Ride. That's what we're doing here tonight, every Thursday, from 9 p.m. to midnight Central Time. 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So let's see, we started off that set with Dorothy Ashby, Canto de Asana, from the album Dorothy's Harp. From Herbie Hancock, I Thought It Was You was the name of the tune from the album Direct Step. Bob James, Trappin' Z, the name of that tune. BJ4, the album. And then, of course, like I said previously, Larez Alexandria, Send in the Clowns, from Broadway to Hollywood, the name of that album. We're going to keep going. Where You Wanna Be is the name of the next tune from Club 1600, from the album Club 1600. Enjoy.

0: All right, The Golden Eternity with Horizon from the album of the same name. And we've got PSAs on the horizon, but they will not take a golden eternity. Millions of Ukrainian civilians are caught in the middle of an escalating military conflict and humanitarian crisis, and casualties are rising. The best way to support those affected by humanitarian crisis is by donating money rather than goods. You can help Ukrainians in need, particularly the...
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flow, I grow. 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

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Every cloud is connected to every flower, and every heartbeat is connected to every river's flow, and every rainfall is connected to every baby's cry and lover's sigh. Balance in all things. 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Please, universe, have mercy on your children. Continue to rock us in your balance despite our ingratitude, our misdirections, and misgivings. 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

flow, I grow. 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
2: 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So I hope you get to hang out with me, kick back and relax as we're on the later part of the evening, or if you're getting your evening started, whatever it is. Thanks for allowing me to be your evening soundtrack. All right, friends, we're going to go ahead and get started with Meisha, Out of the Blue. Enjoy.

The universe has finally answered my prayer and sent me an angel from above, yeah.

All right, y'all. Well, now as good as time as any to take a little pit stop. You're aboard the Night Ride with Jory K. I'm Jory K. Thanks so much for hanging out with me this lovely evening. And I got a couple of PSAs. We'll talk about what we heard, and then we'll keep going on the road. How about that? 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All right, and we had some good delights in the beginning of our show. We started off with Out of the Blue with Mesa, the very best of Mesa, a compilation disc. We had a cut from George Freeman's new CD, The Good Life, and that was the name of the tune as well. Sydney Taylor Band, Song for My Father, Killer Joe, the name of the album. Precious, Esperanza Spalding, always a favorite from the album Esperanza. And Amel LaRue, Try Your Wings, from the album Lovely Standards. And Moonchild with Cure, from the album Voyager. We're going to keep going with some more tunes, lots of vocal today, so I hope you guys enjoy that. If not, just wait. There'll be an instrumental tune coming your way. All right, friends, we're going to get this second set started off with Andre, I'm Mark IV, from the album of the same name. Enjoy!

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2: 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You're hanging out on Jory K's Journey. I'm Jory K. Thanks so much for hanging out with me today. 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You can also ask a smart device to play WHPK 88.5 FM and that will happen for you as well. I've got some great tunes today, so let's not waste any time getting into them. Let's get started. I've got Oscar Peterson Trio behind me with Just In Time, and then we're going to slide into Nancy Wilson, What Are You Doing New Year's Eve? Enjoy.

All right, y'all, we covered a lot of ground in that little half hour of time, but we're going to talk about it. We're also going to do a couple of PSAs, and then we will proceed to the next set. Thanks so much for hanging out with me. Me is Jory K, right here at WHBK 88.5 FM Chicago, and allowing me to be your Saturday morning soundtrack. We've got about 2.5 hours to go. So let's go over these PSAs. 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Now, shifting our gaze to what we heard in the last half hour, we started off with Just in Time, Oscar Peterson Trio, A Portrait of Frank Sinatra, and he was joined on that album, trying to get into my notes, we'll come back to that one. What are you doing New Year's Eve? Nancy Wilson, A Nancy Wilson Christmas, and then Samara Joy, Guess Who I Saw Today, from her album Linger a While. At Long Last Love, a live rendition from Lauren Henderson, joined by Barry Stephenson, Joe Dyson, and Sullivan Fortner, giving her some tunes from the album of the same name. Ahmad Jamal, For All We Know, from the album Happy Moods. John Coltrane Quartet, They Say It's Wonderful. And it's a ballads deluxe edition. And he was with McCoy Tyner, Jimmy Garrison, and Elvin Jones on that one. Betty Carter served us up Cocktails for Two from the album Avant-Garde Jazz. Hank Jones, My Wish, Here's Love, the name of the album. The Midnight Sun Will Never Set, Benny Carter. Further Definitions, the name of that album. And he was joined by Coleman Hawkins and his orchestra, Joe Jones, Phil Woods, Charles Rouse, Dick Katz, Jimmy Garrison, and John Collins on that tune. All right, friends. Well, let's get back into it with another Oscar Peterson cut entitled A Foggy Day from the album Oscar Peterson Plays the George Gershwin Songbook. Enjoy.

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Hello, I am Jory, and I got a couple of PSAs, and we're going to get back on the road. 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All right, my sweet friends, let's talk about what we heard in the last half hour. That started off that set with Isadora, Christian Scott, Atunde, Ajua. I think there was like a Jeep in there now. And some other things. However, this is from his 2010 album, Yesterday You Said Tomorrow. The name of that song is Isadora. And that was Kristen Scott Atunde Ajua's trumpet, his flugelhorn. For some reason, there are no other personnel listed on this track, but that's okay. Next up, The Morning After the Night Before, Courtney Pine, Black Notes from the Deep, the name of that album, 2017 recording. Courtney Pine on bass, flute, and tenor saxophone, Robert Mitchell, piano, electric piano, Alec Dankworth on bass, and then we had electric organ, Ed Bentley, guitar, Chris Cobson on that album. Night Child, Oscar Peterson Quartet from the album Night Child, 1979 recording and release. Oscar Peterson on piano and electric piano. Joe Pass on guitar. Niels Henning Orsted Penderson on bass. Louis Belson on drums. Cry Me a River, Ray Bryant Trio, 1956 recording. Ray Bryant on piano. Wyatt Reuther on bass and drums. Kenny Clark on this particular track session. It was in April 3rd, 1956. Via Red, a great one, If I Should Lose You, from the album Bird Call, 1962 release. Via Red on alto sax and vocals, Carmel Jones on trumpet, Roy Ayers on those vibes, Russ Freeman piano, Herb Ellis guitar, Bob Whitlock on bass, and Richie Goldberg on drums. And then we wrapped up that set with Willow Weep For Me, Sonny Chris, recorded in 1956 with a lot of different sessions. However, the Imperial Sessions version from 1956 has Sonny Chris on alto saxophone, Barney Kessel on guitar, Larry Bunker vibes, Sonny Clark on piano, Bill Woodson on bass, and Chuck Thompson on drums. And that wraps up that set of Jory K's Journey. We're going to go ahead and cruise on into the next set, or rather shall I say we're going to drift in Herbie Hancock from the album Taken Off. Enjoy.

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0: 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And welcome aboard the night ride with Jory K. I'm Jory K. I'll be hanging out with you for the next 3 hours. We'll be exploring some fun, jazzy tunes that are not quite straight, not quite narrow, not quite far out, but just right for the evening. So I hope you enjoy, and you can stream us live online at whbk.org, or you can ask the smart device to play WHBK, and it will do just that. We're going to get started with DJ Cam Quartet, The Sweetest Pain, from the album Stay. Enjoy.

All right, let's sneak a little break here. If you didn't know, you're aboard the Night Ride with Jory K. Just sit back, relax, enjoy the breeze. Speaking of breeze, we wrapped up that set with Breeze and Boris Garbiner Happening from the album Beach Day in Volume 4. It's a compilation disc. I have some other tunes that I played, and I'm also going to say a couple of PSAs, and then we're going to get back on the road. We started off that set with The Sweetest Pain, DJ Cam Quartet from the album Stay. Brother J, after that, Adam Blackstone with DJ Jazzy Jeff, Legacy, the name of that album. Fly Me to the Moon, Chelsea Green and the Green Project, and also Sean Jones. Re-envision, the name of that album. In the Park, Monte Leroux. After that, Yamanja Ibiza, the name of the album. State of Mind by Jimster and Simon Genadu from the album Domestic Science. And then, of course, I already said that we wrapped up that set with Boris Garbiner Happening's version of Breezing. And, excuse me, Breezing. There is no G on that, just so you know. Got a couple of PSAs. Let's do that. Family is important, and when you're growing up, you need the connection that a family provides, especially in your teenage years. 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Without further ado, we're going to jump back into it. The Universe is the name of the tune. Joel Holmes, Tenderlonious, and DNA from the album Into the Abyss. Enjoy.

0: And just like that, we are tiptoeing to the top of the hour. If you didn't know, you're aboard the Night Ride with Jory K right here at WHBK 88.5 FM Chicago. We are the Pride of the South Side. 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Ask it to play WHBK. And guess what? You just might hear WHBK. How about that? All right, friends. Well, thank you so much for hanging out with me on this Thursday evening of the Night Ride. Whatever you're doing, I hope you're having a good time and relaxing with these good tunes. So let's talk about what we heard in the last half hour. Then we're going to do a couple of PSAs, and then we're going to go into a couple of hours of power. So we started off that set with The Universe, Joel Holmes, Tenderlonious, and DNA, Into the Abyss, the name of that album, Westbound Train, Flowering Inferno, joined by Quantic, Death of the Revolution.
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0: 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Hey, hi, and good morning. It's Jory K, and you're aboard Jory K's Journey. I hope you have slept well and that you're going to hang out with me all day today. And if you're not, that's okay too. I just appreciate you being here now. If you're going to be moving out of the Hyde Park, Woodlawn, or Kenwood areas, and you want to catch us on the go, make sure that you log into www.whbk.org, or you can ask a smart device to play WHBK, and it will hook you up with an application to do just that. Let's get on the road with Samira Joy, If You Never Fall in Love with Me. Enjoy.

Sometimes I took her out to see a movie or two, and never ever thinking that she would do that to me. Every morning, yes, every evening, I used to call her on the phone and tell her just how much I wanted her so. And there was no mistake, my heart would surely break if she should ever say goodbye. My, why? I thought I'd die. 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

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I've never ever thought about it. 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I said, no, instead of smoking a cigarette, I just knew that she'd be back in plenty of time. 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All my cigarettes were gone, I was wondering to myself, what in the world has happened? 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I don't know how this is gonna sound. But Virginia's out of town, she told me to tell you that she won't be back. She's gone off

tiptoeing on up to the half hour mark for Jory K's journey. I'm Jory K. Thanks so much for hanging out with me. For the next 2.5 hours, I'll be hanging with you here at WHBK 88.5 FM Chicago. Having a great time. So let's talk about what we heard in that first half hour, and then we're going to get back into the music, and I'll talk to you at the top of the hour about that. Started off that set with Samara Joy, If You Never Fall in Love with Me, from the album Samara Joy. Adam Blackstone, Jeff Bradshaw, Another Chance featuring Jeff Bradshaw. Legacy, the instrumental John, the name of

Tyner and Jimmy Garrison and Elvin Jones in 1963 recording. Yes, that's what my liner notes say. All right, and then Disappointed, James Moody. That's a fun one. At the Jazz Workshop, the name of that album. Madison McFerrin after that, Know You Better from the album You and I. Jazz Ain't Nothing But Soul. Betty Carter, The Modern Sound of Betty Carter, the name of the album. Oscar Peterson, A Foggy Day from the album. Oscar Peterson plays the George Gershwin songbook and slid right into For All We Know, Ahmad Jamal, Happy Moods, the name of that album. And wrapping up that set was the Bobby Timmons Trio, Samba Triste from the Bottom, the name of the album. All right, y'all, let's do a couple of PSAs and we can get right back on the road again. So let's see what we have here in our PSA box. 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All right, coming up, we've got Cedar Waltz and Eric Reed. So Cedar Waltz / Don't You Worry About a Thing. Everybody Gets the Blues, the name of the album. Enjoy.

0: All right, y'all, we are tiptoeing up to the top of the hour. Why not? And you are Jory K's Journey right here at WHBK 88.5 FM Chicago. I'm Jory K. Hey, y'all. And if you are out and about this weekend, you've got a couple of things to pick from. So actually, yesterday was the started off the Latin Jazz Festival. But if you missed yesterday, you can get out there today at Humboldt Park Fieldhouse on North Humboldt Boulevard. It is free and family friendly, so go ahead and check that out. If you're not too keen on heading out too far from the south side, you can hang out at Back Alley Jazz. There is a wonderful series going on this year, a change to the regular format, so they'll be celebrating all the way from July through September, and the very first one.
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0: 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Many I'm Jory K, and welcome to Jory K's Journey. I hope you're buckled in and ready for a good time, because we're going to get started with Saturday morning, Ahmad Jamal. Enjoy.

All right, y'all. 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And I'm going to tell you a little bit about some PSAs, and then we'll talk about what we heard in the last half hour. 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All right, we started off this Saturday morning with Saturday Morning, Ahmad Jamal from that album, Saturday Morning. Then Natalie Cole took us into Coffee Time, still unforgettable, the name of that album. Benny Bailey, Peruvian Nights, For Heaven's Sake, the name of the album. And then Gene Ammons showed us What Was Up on the Hip Tip from the album Blue Jean. We're going to keep going here, keeping slow with Alone Together, Kenny Dorham, Quiet Kenny.

0: And just like that, we're on the way out of the first hour of Jory K's journey. I'm Jory K. Thanks so much for hanging out with me today and allowing me to be your Saturday morning soundtrack. And I've got a few PSAs, a couple of events, and then we'll get back on the road with more music. And I'll tell you what you heard in the last half hour, because we took a little break there. So just so you know, that the Bronzeville Jazz Music Festival is going on today, so you still got time to get your chairs and pack a lunch and whatever else you want to do to get there. It starts at 10 a.m. and it runs until 10 p.m. Notably, Bethany Pinkins will be playing at 4 p.m. and it's her birthday on this day. So if you see her, say happy birthday to her and go and enjoy all of that good music that she's got for you. You will also see Bill McFarlane and the Chicago Horns, Bobby Wilson, the Brown Savage World, Nanette Frank, and a special performance by the Brown Derby All-Stars. So check it out here in Bronzeville at 41st Street and Martin Luther King Drive. And there is a kids' corner with a blessing bank and traveling zoo that opens up at 10 a.m. as well. And guess what? It's in everybody's budget. It's free. Say what now? Yes, free. So go on out and enjoy yourself today on 51st and South King Drive. And celebrate Bethany Pickens around 4 o'clock. Go hang out at her show. She would love that, I'm sure. So let's really quickly talk about what we heard in the last hour. We started off that set with Alone Together, Kenny Dorham from the album Quiet Kenny, Straighten Up and Fly Right, Yusef Lateef, The Golden Flute, the name of that album, then the Gene Ammons All-Stars, Happy Blues from the album of the same name, and we wrapped up that set with another Chicago staple, George Freeman, Mr. D from his, I believe that album was released in June, The Good Life. So if you don't have it, get it. It's an awesome album full of fantastic classic Chicago sound that we know and love. All right, let's get into a couple of PSAs and then we're going to get back on the road again. You get their prescriptions, make their lunch, you call their doctor, maybe even do their laundry. 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
0: Great morning, and you are listening to WHPK 88.5 FM Chicago. I'm Jory K, and you're for Jory K's Journey. Let's put it in gear right away with Joshua Redman, Alone in the Morning. Enjoy.

Well, all right, that's a great time to take a break. You are aboard Jory K's Journey right here at WHBK 88.5 FM Chicago. I am Jory K. So glad you're here. Let's talk about what we heard, do a couple of PSAs, and then we're going to hop back on the road again. Because that's how we do things around these parts. We started off that set with Moondance. Had a good time with that. That was originally composed by Van Morrison. However, this was by Bobby McFerrin on his self-titled debut album. Bobby McFerrin released in 1982. And that was Moondance. So that was great. Always good to hear his vocal improv. It's so much fun. And it was fitting for this morning. Next up was The Sleeper, but we did nothing but sleep. We did not sleep on that one. Cannonball Adderley, alto sax, Nat Adderley, cornet, Bobby Timmons, piano, Sam Jones on bass, and Lewis Hayes on the drums. And that is from the Cannonball Adderley Quintet. Now, this recording was a live recording from Cannonball Adderley Quintet in San Francisco, recorded on October 18th, 1959 at the Jazz Workshop in San Francisco, and released in 1960 on Riverside Records. So that was, of course, written by Cannonball Adderley. After that, we stepped lightly into Step Lightly, a track from Bobby Hutcherson's album, The Kicker. That was recorded on December 29th, 1963. However, it was not released until 1999 by Blue Note Records. And this session was, even though this was Bobby Hutcherson's first album as a band leader for Blue Note, it still didn't come out to 99, which was interesting. So Bobby Hutcherson on vibraphone, Joe Henderson tenor sax, Duke Pearson piano, Grant Green guitar, Bob Cranshaw bass, and Al Harewood on drums. And that's the fabulous three that we had getting started today. Let's do a couple of PSAs. Gun injuries are the leading cause of death for children and teens ages 1 through 17 in the United States, surpassing car crashes for the first time in two decades. While many people think that gun violence is a divisive topic with no common ground or agreement, the good news is that we actually agree on more than we think. From parents, gun owners, non-gun owners, gun violence survivors, healthcare professionals, and more, we agree that gun injury shouldn't be the leading cause of death for children and teens. We all have a role to play, and having productive conversations with others about gun violence, such as asking about unlocked guns in the home before a play date, can help protect children and teens. Let's use the common ground we share and work together to make our homes and communities safer for kids. Learn how to have the conversation at agreetoagree.org. 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Again, that's agreetoagree.org. Alrighty, and need city services and not sure where to start? 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You can also visit 311.chicago.gov or download the Chi 311 app to make requests, track updates, and explore resources right from your phone. 311, it's your direct line to a better Chicago. All right, my friends, we're going to hop on back on the road again with little Lee Morgan, The Procrastinator, from the album of the same name. Enjoy.

0: Alrighty, we are making our way up to the top of the hour, so it sounds like a great time to take a little break before we keep going on with these fantastic tunes right here on Jory K's Journey. You are hanging out with Jory K. Hey, I'm so glad you're here. Thank you for getting on the ride today.
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Who's summer work of art? Words fly like a dart, depart from the math. They fly to your skull, life no longer dark. As far as I know, every flow I grow. And new people listen, now they know. They call me Jolene, Ben Jolon. Name spelled wrong, but the mess is still strong. Hunger and work ethic made me a believer. Certain people out there have all become reachers. It don't matter, still hard with the grammar. 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

bare little space we find in the dark each night without a light, in the bend of dark arms, safe from trauma, grief, and strife. Black is the color of real jungle fever in Belize, Tanzania, or Papua New Guinea. 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Black is the color of the Atlantic floor, the complexion of the sky god directly north. It is the sunset horizon disappearing into Ontario Lake. Black

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A rap on cotton. A self-administered needle in the arm. Zombie stares. Rubber spines. The fountain outside my window whispers of calm, the bombs dropping in my head. How many children? How many children died for the sake of my comfort today? How do I survive? How do I survive? How do I survive this inability to stop the worst act known to mankind? It's the us of it. The us. About the blood. The sweet red river of rage. Pulsing footsteps in a chest. The skin of a drum. The shaking brush of bruise of the blue-black troop. Tell them to talk about the blood. Rwanda missiles in the Congo. From east to west, east to west, east to west. The stolen presidency. The government brainwashing. Paul Kagame. A dictator's love affair with the West. The military regime oppressing the people. 1986 Uganda, US allies. Tell them. Tell them, tell them. Talk about the blood. The Tutsis, agents of the West. Migrants looting the land. The tentacles of the local elite. Neighboring responsibility. Corporations mining the World Bank and the IMF. Vanishing vision, scarcely strangling the givers with everything to lose. The censorship. The censorship, the dank jail cell. Tell them. Tell them. Talk about it. Talk about it. Talk about the blood. The death machines in our palms. Scrolling the death machines in our palms. Tell them. Talk about it. Talk about the blood.

0: country is desperately sick, and man is on the critical list. I really don't know where we go from here.
1: Man, I turned it down and still doing that. Nah, it's pissing me off. All right, CTA Radio. That was Mississippi's own Kirby with Big Crit. Talk about the Mississippi matchup. All they needed was a David Banner beat. I don't think it's one on the album. But anyway, that was Kirby. Speaking of Kirby, she was on the album with L. Michelle's Affair and Black Thought. The Glamorous Game, or I forgot the name of the album. But yeah, that's her voice on there. And wait, was she the one that was singing in that The Sworn? I think she had something to do with it, but I don't quote me on that one. But she did do the intro song to Spider Noir, that series. That's her voice. That's who's singing the intro to Spider Noir. I just let the intro. I like watching the intro all the time anyway to see who directed the episode and everything, because it's not always the same director. And I like watching the credits and seeing who does what, seeing who's part of the project. Sometimes I get amazed who participate in these ventures and, yeah, these series, and it's pretty cool. But anyway, that was Kirby, and that's off the Miss Black America, and that's the name of the album, if I'm not mistaken. Also, before that, we had the album came out earlier in the spring. Aja Monet, who would be here in September at City Winery. And yeah, that's that joint was called For the Congo. I'm glad everyone 3.5 years too late realized there's a genocide in Gaza with the Palestinians, and the current genocide in Lebanon. But, you know, better late than never. But the one that's not spoken about a lot is the genocide in the Congo area. And yeah, everything from the phones, all types of things. I believe it's a major source of cobalt and some other minerals that's used for chip manufacturing. So the atrocities that's happening there don't get addressed because, spoiler alert, it's not AIPAC lobbied or a terrorist lobby like AIPAC financing it. Oh, and there's no oil there. So, yeah, it ain't going to be no U.S. police. Anyway, so speaking on that, again, I'm going to finish the show off with a scathing account of why you're a goddamn fool if you supporting rah-rah 250th anniversary of USA. Spoiler alert, didn't make it, man. We failed. The dollar is down 30% to us. Like, our dollar buy 30% less. Never mind with BRICS and China doing with buying up all the gold. Like, this is actively happening. Because once everyone saw what the U.S. did to Russia, when they're like, oh, man, because, you know, they traded in the petrodollar. So they're like, oh, well, we'll go to war. We invade these people. And the U.S. said, nah, son, we're going to, like, withhold these U.S. dollar funds, these petrodollars that you have. And, yeah, they do that. That's pretty much what happened to Iran. So don't listen to dumbass propaganda from Dum Dum and the Republicans and say, like, oh, Obama gave him a suitcase. He cleared out the ATMs in D.C. and gave him a plane full of money. No, that was money that the U.S. sanctioned. It was their money. This dumbass went out and made a worse deal. We may be on the hook for $300 billion and sort of a reparation fee, because at first he said GCC, the Gulf Coast countries were going to do it. They're like, hey, dude, one of the sheiks was like, nobody ran that by us. So, yeah, I cannot overstate it enough. Two things, health is wealth, because we lost some people since the last time I've been on the show. I can't even think of them right now, but yeah. That didn't, like, it seemed like influencers. Is it really worth it? I mean, what the F? You really want to be an influencer? Every time I wake up, every other day, is some influencer dead for some dumbass, I won't say dumbass reason, but some precarious reason. Either Somebody, some ex-boyfriend chased them down. One of them got folded up in a suitcase and dumped in a forest. People try and take super selfies. I call them super selfies because it's highly risky just to get some likes. End up killing themselves in the process. Weird cancers. And then I'm like, these are young people, like younger than like 40. They're just not around. Even some of the fitness influencers and everything. It's wild out here. So I don't know. So that's one thing. Health is wealth. Health is the ultimate wealth. And that includes both physical and mental. Well, let's make a trifecta. Physical, mental, and spiritual. There. Because if you have no moral compass, because they pumping Dum Dum, number 47, with that Lily drug, that dude should be dead. That's not me being mean. No, man, his hand is all rotted. He's bloated. The dumbass don't believe in exercise. I'm not making that up. Where do you get this dumb, this imbecile believe you have a finite amount of breaths to breathe? So if you exercise, then you're wasting those breaths. Somebody didn't think it was, terrible to delve into pedophilia and young girl sex trafficking. But I digress, Epstein. But aside from that, and he's obese, his ankles are swollen, which is that's a blood flow problem. He has definitely dementia, and among other things, and they pumped him full of drugs. That dude's still alive, and real logical sense of the word, a real logical world, he shouldn't be, but not like he's doing anything great to help humanity. But it is what it is. That being said, unless you have access to that, and you have what they call it, special care case to use these experimental drugs to keep you propped up, then yeah, you gotta look out for self. You gotta look out for, well, we still need to be a community, but as far as your actual health, that's what you got. You gotta care about what you eat, you gotta care about doing some exercise, you gotta care about not just for appearance sake. I mean, your body is a machine. Like, your heart got to pump blood through it. You put in garbage, you don't work out. Wait, who passed away? Tay Keith. But I think what I read from him, Tay Keith. You heard Tay Keith. I can't say everything because it's early in the day. But no, he was a producer. He produced Sicko Mode, Travis Scott, among other like big monster hits in the recent years. And he's gone at 29. So nothing's guaranteed. And I cannot stress enough, health is wealth. The other thing is due diligence. People just lying through their teeth. Everyone, like, you might want one Dum Dum out the way, but the PayPal Mafia finger puppet, J.D. Vance, is way worse because he's a smarter liar. So it's like, these guys, these people lie, lie, lie. One, if you're black or brown, look up the hostage situation in, what was that, 79, 80? They let go of the black Americans because they understand our struggle. More recently, why am I drawing all these blanks? I'm trying to do too much at once. With the riots from 2020, they were empathetic, and they were like in support of the anger and the uprisings. So if you think about, you don't get Iranians mixed up with the Arabs. Arabs, they don't give a. A lot of them don't care, man. A lot of them don't care about us. Yeah, back in the day, they dealt with slave trade and stuff. But even when you go over there, it's not always that warm, fuzzy feeling that you get. It's not the same. That being said, Iranians, even with the Lego videos, which seemed to be the hottest album of the spring, Look at the Lego videos. Look at the messages that they're saying in there. They know that we're personally, well, it's some dumbasses. They're like, oh, yeah, they're terrorists. They've been terrorized us for 47 years. Really? When did they attack us? Okay, proxy wars. All right, well, you got Israel over there taking land, haphazardly bombing areas to build this greater Israel. Yeah, people are going to want to protect themselves. If someone came in your crib, starts gunning up your place, you're going to want to get protection either by proxy with somebody else doing the shooting, or you doing the shooting. One of the two. You're not going to just lay down and take it, especially if it's your, we're talking about your home. We're talking about people's country that they were born in, that they have rights to the land. So, I mean, due diligence. That's what this is all about. Due diligence. Do research. Research, research, research. You have a smartphone. Talking to a guy yesterday on the bus on J14. He was talking about, you know, going to, we were just talking about something. He was talking about some dude in Detroit that apparently, I don't know, man, is he pimping these three women, or I don't know what the story is. Pregnated a couple of them, got kids about three. These chicks just following around. You, I don't trust everything I see on Instagram. I mean, it's cool. I always wonder why, who the hell is holding the phone? Who's holding the camera? And B, I don't trust anybody, really. I mean, there are a lot of real things that's happening. There are real people's lives. But a lot of people stage things to get likes, followers, because people just follow it. So this guy, we found out dudes from Detroit. And he was like, oh, how do all these Detroit dudes, they're different. I mean, we got a lot of moxie and a lot of hustle here in Chicago. Detroit hustle is a little different in a way. Despite, I mean, extreme destitution. That was the first place I went to, and this was in the early 2000s, where I saw schools close. Like, it was so little property tax money that the schools closed. And I'm like, what the hell? Is that a thing in the United States? And they're like, yeah. So the owner of the Cavaliers built up a lot of it. And yeah, it's some businesses coming back and everything. It's just a different sort of energy, different sort of hustle up there. Shout out to people in Detroit. I mean, Detroit's actually cool. So with that being said, yeah, because I was like, yeah, also, they're right across, they got international looks, you know, they're right across from Canada. And dude was like, what are you talking about? Detroit? See, in his mind, he's thinking like Chicago, like we're just another urban city with black people, and you don't think internationally. He didn't even realize Canada was across either through the tunnel or across a bridge, the Ambassador Bridge. He didn't know that. And that's crazy to me. Got a smartphone, looking at someone else's life, and I'm like, dude, just look it up. He looked up, oh yeah, you're right. Detroit right there. Damn, they're right by where, I ain't know that, man. I mean, it's not like a young dude either. So the point being is, due diligence. Last thing before I get back to the music, I brought one of my first computers. It was a company called Gateway. They had like the cow skin, like the black and white boxes. Yeah, I'm dating myself. I had a Pentium 2 MMX multimedia chip. I was on top of the world. Cost me damn near two stacks. If I wanted to look up something or find out, I just had to go home. This predated a little bit DSL. So it was like dial-up almost. You know, you used to get the AOL mailers with the, anyway. If you know, you know. It used to be a hell of a thing to look up stuff. You got the thing in your hand now. You got it in your hand. And people are not even taking advantage of it for useful things. They're using it to play dumb, mind-numbing games. I get it. You're bored. Whatever. You want long day, what you don't want to think. You're not watching any videos that can enhance. You can watch Suckler Talk. You can watch Midas Touch. That's with a EIDAS. You could watch Cyrus Jansen. You could watch Geopolitical Report. You could watch Andrew Heck or whatever the hell it is. It's a bunch of things you can do. Simple Learn. You could learn things. It's a whole lot of things. People want to think of like it's a brag. I don't watch the news. That's not a brag. That makes you dumb. That makes you susceptible to whatever happened. Because someone asks, like, how did we get here? Well, if you've been listening to this show for the past decade, I've been complaining how, you know, they're saying, like, they keep cutting curriculum, rewriting history, saying slavery was just a failed business model and all this other dumb shit. And, yeah, now you got people, what was it, an Asian kid 2 weeks ago burning the cross in Grant Park saying that he was using it to protest DJT. And then they like, dude, you know that's associated with the Klan, right? And he played dumb, and he said he had to look it up. But he was a younger guy. He was in his 20s. He was around. I mean, he wasn't around a lot of, from where he was talking. Well, I don't know how he had a warrant. And like someone said, dude had a warrant for his arrest. And MSNBC somehow still interviewed him. Damn, and you got a warrant? That's gangster. But anyway, he said he didn't know about it just on the third. It's some culpability to that because we don't know what education system or who was teaching them. And that's why all this mattered. That with apathy and you just thinking like, oh, I don't want to be bothered. You could do both. You could have a great life, live your best life, and you can know what the hell, be aware of what the hell is going on. That's not hard. You choose not to and just keep your head filled up with nonsense and live your best life. And as long as things work in your favor, life is good. But there are a lot of terrible things happening in the back end that people are waking up to now. And it's too late until we, like, make a change. And now they try to steal the midterms. They go, what? They announce a Republican midterm convention? That's not a thing. That's never been a thing. So with that being said, I mean, due diligence, health is wealth. Those are my two mantras of the show. And, yeah, it's more important than ever. For either one of those. So on a lighter note, got a lot of new music to get to. Yeah, like I said, tomorrow is Buju Banton. Yeah, I don't know which way. And Stephen Marley at Aragon. So yeah, I ain't playing no Wale songs either. What's me though? All right, we gonna get into this. So I'm gonna play Buju Banton and Stephen Marley joint. This is CTA Radio, 88.5 FM.

money was burning a hole in my pocket, and honey root burned a little hole in my gut. 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

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Getting close to you was last resort. 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And I probably cover my tattoos. They minute the artist.

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You was loyal to me to a fault. 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

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Oh my God, when I slid in the, she said, oh my God, when I left, she was sick. Oh my God, I finessed Uncle Sam. Two M's in a safe, got. Oh my God, don't trust him, it's a scam. That be fast talking, you should've ran. Oh my God, I went Rory, went Lamb. Oh my God, they don't know what to do with him. Oh my God, I took my shirt off to swim. She like, oh my God, even in the gym. Oh my God, oh my God, oh my God, hey, oh my.

0: why couldn't I? When they only 13, why shouldn't I? Only platinums on the wrist, how hood am I? 25 year run, how good am I? Oh my God, Rolls Royce all electric. Oh my God, spectacular the specter. Oh my God, he called a phone talking reckless. Oh my God, I had to wake up for breakfast. There's a guest list for the necklace. 84 carats playing Tetris. Oh my God, I'm LV and Y3. Oh my God, King pushing YG.
1: Oh my God, oh my God, oh my God, hey, oh my God, oh my God, oh my God, oh my God, hey, oh my God, oh my God, oh my God, oh my God, hey, oh my God, oh my God, oh my God, oh my God, wait, oh my God.
2: New phone, who this?

can't, coulda, woulda, shoulda, niggas already know. Praise God that we grown, but we gotta move on. Some folks still doubting the big man, some folks still doubting the big hand. Some folks move back with the pig Latin. I was first touchdown, no pigskin. Nigga try to reach back, they was bitten. See how it play out with friction. I'ma count you.

The perpetual, I'm in the cloisters, crap the noise that's celestial. Flow like moisture from thunderheads to let you know the one that gets the most toys usually don't possess their soul. I'm cooler than the Eskimo on Lexapro with an extra coat. Catch me in Mexico surfing waves and growing vegetables. Out to make effectivo, dodge the federals and stay black like the final scene of a Last Soprano episode. UNESCO heritage level palms. My notebook in the briefcase that show Vincent the special glow. We good jewels, I'm dropping from the hood to the second row. In between releases, fans lining up. Methadone, let them hold a few bars to get them stoned while I'm pumping stones. Throw my vinyl, waste a ton, brothers, copy.

All right, there you go. That's the right level. Damn, it's all the way down, though. Yo, CTA Radio, 88.5 FM. Yeah, I just wanted to pause it there because, one, I don't know if someone else coming behind me. It's summertime, so, yeah, it's not like, one, it does feel good to not watch the door because the feds have come kicking it in saying the building is closed and I have to get the hell out. That feels good. Two, it feels weird not doing my intermittent. We are only playing music. The disclaimer, the safe harbor hours disclaimer. We are only playing the music in the original. Yeah, so because everything for the most part got to be clean. And with that being said, I'm gonna take a risk on one of the songs I want to play next. I think I know where the words are. We'll see how good my timing is. But back. I want to run down everything you've been listening to. That joint you just heard, it gave you a feel, it gave you a vibe. If you know, then you know. I've been saying that a lot today. But that was this one, and rest in peace, Double K, of People Under the Stairs. One of the more underrated West Coast hip-hop groups that, like,

0: put out consistent albums. It's their samples, it's their loops, it's their flow. It's like they really had a symbiotic arrangement as far as making music. So that Double K unfortunately perished. He passed away back in 21. So that's one. And this is some new guy, Cal Raps. They're not calling it People on the Stairs, so at least they're doing that. So right now it's just those two. And the joint's called Timeless. That was a good joint. Before that, we had brand new T.I. of Kill the King. Okay, timely theme because, you know, damn, was that album 20 years ago when King came out? And that was a hot-ass album when it came out. So Kill the King. You know, he's not nowhere near the status and stature that he was, you know, two decades ago. And plus, you know, different news stories have come out and, you know, he chose a couple of different stances that may have, like, socially dwindled his status. But anyway, that new joint is called Where I'm From. It features Anderson .Paak. And before that, one of my favorite new joints that's come out in the past week, Quavo, we're having. Again, this go back to like the Drewski statement earlier. I remember when it came out. I remember when Childish Gambino, or Donald Glover, as he want to be officially known. So that's the next person. He said, like, you know, the hottest song is Bad and Bougie. I'm like, what? Who the hell is Quavo? And then, I remember that. But, yeah. Now, with that being said, you know, that joint is pretty dope. So, I like the change ups and everything and the beat and all that. So, that's pretty good. What up, man? What's up, AJ? So, before that, that joint was called Heaven. Before that, we had Quarto Alto, who would be at Shuba's tomorrow. And the joint I played next Thursday, the 9th. He'll be at Shuba's. So, definitely want to check it out. The joint I played with Mick Jenkins with Who Dis. New YG and Pusha T with OMG. New DJ Shadow, Run the Jewels with Denzel Curry and Tia Corinne. With Nobody Speak Part 2, DJ Shadow's going on tour, and I think he's reissuing The Mountain Will Fail, or was it Fall? He's reissuing that album. It's the 10-year anniversary of that? No, I don't think it's been 10 years. I don't think that came out 16. That came out later. But anyway, he's reissuing, or was it 5-year anniversary? He's reissuing the album. And before that, new Tierra Whack, that's one of the joints, Brazilian Wax. Wale, who will be here tonight with Smino. And the joint I play is Fly Away, Smino with J. Cole, with 90 Proof. They'll both be at Salt Shed tonight. If you're a fan, Don Tripp is at Lincoln Hall. So he's at Lincoln Hall tonight, too. Sham, Stephen Marley, who will be at Aragon Ballroom tomorrow with Buju Banton. And the joint I play with Damian Marley is called Hustling My Blood. Buju Banton, Pharrell Williams with Cherry Pie. Kirby, Big Crit, Miss Black America, Aja Monet for the Congo, Soul Supreme, Marlon Penn, Follow Me, Daniel Ponder with Power, and we all the way back to the Gretchen Pilato joint. I see the next guy is here, so I don't have time to play the joint. Anyway, I just use this to close out, essentially, why you be a fool to celebrate, if you're brown, to celebrate America. One, they're erasing everything that we done. I mean, at the Smithsonian, they tried to take down official documents in D.C. and everything, that accomplishments that we made here in this country. Two, the DEI thing. Okay, so we're now 18 months in. I want to ask all the racists, have your life gotten better? Oh, no, it's gotten worse because Dum Dum thought he could, like, bomb some more brown people, and the imbecile not curious about the world. Again, two mantras, health is wealth, due diligence. The imbecile and the other sycophant dumbasses aren't curious about the world. They thought they could do with Venezuela to a civilization that's taking things as an existential crisis. Oh, yeah. So, Yeah, so gas prices are up. Gas prices are moderated now, but they're still higher than they were 5 months ago. I mean, what the hell are we talking about here? So we haven't seen the full effects because helium haven't gone through. That means chips ain't being made. Hope you don't need an MRI come wintertime because we don't know about the helium supply because that Strait of Hormuz is a good source of helium, and they use helium for making chips. Apple already raised the prices of brand new MacBooks. That's already happened. So the phones are next. We'll see in September when the new iteration of phones come out and see if those prices jump up as well. What else is that? Oh, yeah, and the fertilizer, the urea. When we come up with the food shortages, it's already anxiety at the grocery store. And, yeah, I'll get out the way. And we'll yeah. So, yeah, man, I mean, it's a lot of things, but this place, man, it's so racist. You can't even go to movies. They sit up there and, like, crapped on the Michael Jackson movie and were, like, talking about, oh, it's bad, just down a third. That movie made almost $1 billion. They'll pump up, you know, the ping pong table movie and all this other crap. But, you know, they pissed on that. Harvey Weinstein and everybody. I keep saying it, but we know a certain group run things. They wanted to say it's a scary movie didn't make money. That movie did very well for the budget that was put in. They finally got rights back to the Wayans brothers. So shout out to them for that. And it's just a whole lot of things. The dude that's running the Department of War that used to be Department of Defense, his pastor said, he followed a pastor that said we're better off in slavery. I'm saying all these things to say, like, and it's a account on Instagram, and they asked Bagger, like, when was America great? And he's like, was it the 50s? They're like, no. They said after World War II. And they're like, was it the 50s? And they're like, no, because, you know, it was social issues and stuff. It wasn't official Jim Crow, but, you know, blacks had a second-class citizenry. Then, you know, you had all the uprisings in the 60s. 70s was a depression. 80s, you had Ronald Reagan. Then 90s were cool. And that's probably the only pocket when things were decent. And we all know that 47 ain't talking about that part of America to make it great. With all that being said, do diligence, do your own thing. If you're getting together for family, that's one thing. You waving the flag, shame on you, man. Shame on you. So with that being said, I'm going to let the next guy get in. I got to get the hell out of his way. Thank you for listening. 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And follow me at @_real_K-Max. www.whbk.org is a live stream for the station. This is 88.5. Thank you for listening. God bless. Enjoy your holiday. Be safe out there. Health is wealth. Due diligence. Signing off. Peace.
1: Edition and sitting in for Jamma John through the summer. I am so excited to be here, and I'm so glad you are too. Today we've got 3 hours of some great tunes. We're going to have a great time, as we always do around these parts. And we're going to get started with Tito Puente, Timombo, from the album Top Percussion. Enjoy.

WHBK. Yeah, that's what you're listening to. You're in the Jazz Lab with Lawrence Smith. It's hot out here. Heat index roughly around 110. I'm with you till 1 o'clock. I think I said I'm going to do a summer show, so all these songs I'm playing right now are related to the summer. I'll be with you every Wednesday from noon to 1 during the summer, and then in the fall I'm back to my regular schedule. So that first track was Summertime by War. Now That the Summer's Here by Michael Franks. Summer Child by Foreplay. Summer Breezes by George Duke. And that last track was Sweet Summer Day with Peebo and Roy Oviedo. Again, I'm here with you to 1 o'clock, and you're listening to WHPK 88.5 on your dial and streaming on WHPK Jazz.org.

WHBK. Yeah, that's what you're listening to. I'm getting ready to wrap this up. I'll be back on the air next Wednesday at noon. Have a safe week. Stay cool for the ones that are there.

All right, my friends, let's take a quick break here. Let's just put it in park for a moment while we take a look at a couple of PSAs and talk about what we heard in the last half hour. Gun injuries are the leading cause of death for children and teens ages 1 to 17 in the United States, surpassing car crashes for the first time in two decades. While many people think that gun violence is a divisive topic with no common ground or agreement, the good news is that we actually agree on more than we think. From parents, gun owners, non-gun owners, gun violence survivors, healthcare professionals, and more, we agree that gun injuries shouldn't be the leading cause of death for children and teens. 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Because when the doors of the club are open, great futures start inside. All right, friends, let's take a look at what we heard in the last hour. Now, we started off that hour having ourselves a little sip of Herbie Hancock's Mimosa. And Mimosa is the second track on Herbie Hancock's 1963 album Inventions and Dimensions. And the personnel on Mimosa was Herbie Hancock on piano, Paul Chambers bass, Willie Bobo drums, Osvaldo Chihuahua Martinez on congas, bongos, and Latin percussion. Now, a fun fact about that album, unlike more conventional Blue Note records of the time, this album did not have horns, which was that stripped-down ensemble sound that really made every other instrument stand out. So that is the fun fact from Inventions and Dimensions. Sunrise in Mexico is composed by Kenny Dorham, featured on his 1961 album Whistle Stop. Now, this track showcases Dorham's ability to blend those Latin influences with the hard bop. So that's always fun. Sunrise in Mexico featured Kenny Dorham on trumpet, Hank Mobley tenor sax, Kenny Drew piano, Paul Chambers bass, and Philly Joe Jones on the drums. After that, we heard Sonic Boom, the title track from Lee Morgan's album Sonic Boom. Recorded on April 14th and 28th, 1967, and in our favorite place, Inglewood Cliffs, New Jersey at Van Gelder Studios. Despite being recorded in 1967, the album was not released until 1979, 'Twas a Good Year, by Blue Note Records. We heard Lee Morgan on trumpet, David Fathead Newman tenor sax, Cedar Walton on piano, Ron Carter on bass, and Billy Higgins on the drums. After that, we heard Ruby and the Pearl. It's a closing track on Tina Brooks' album Back to the Tracks. And that's a nice ballad there. Tina Brooks on tenor sax, Blue Mitchell on trumpet, Kenny Drew piano, Paul Chambers bass, Art Taylor on the drums. Now, Back to the Tracks was recorded in two sessions at our favorite place, Van Gelder Studio in Inglewood Cliffs, New Jersey, on September 1st and October 20th, 1960. However, the album itself was not released until 1998. So this is a recording by Blue Note Records, and well worth the wait. Next up, we had a little Empathy from Duke Pearson. That is a composition akin by pianist Duke Pearson, featured on the 1967 album Sweet Honey Bee, recorded on December 7, 1966. And it featured Duke Pearson on piano, Freddie Hubbard trumpet, James Spaulding alto sax and flute, Joe Henderson tenor sax, Ron Carter bass, and Mickey Roker on the drums. Now, it stands out because this was more of a modernized piece. That was a strange thing with the structure, the harmonic structure, and the rhythmic
complexities that were being explored during the mid-1960s in jazz. So that horn and rhythm section energy was really nice and showed out a little bit more of Pearson's skills, also as a composer and an arranger for that one. Another one that I like off of there was After the Rain. So the album cover notably features Pearson's fiance at the time. Her name was Betty. So it was very personal. So if you were wondering who that mystery woman was, that was Betty, y'all. So we got some Grant Green coming up next with Matador and some other things coming up, of course. And I will talk to you more at the top of the hour right here at WHBK 88.5 FM Chicago.

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You're listening to Bangladesh. I am your host, Tego Ones, on this beautiful July 1st, Wednesday. In the first hour, kicked off some old school B-boy electro. Feel the vibe out. Air it out. Let's get into some techno. 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

88.5 FM WHPK in Chicago. This has been another episode of Bangladex. Tried to get some work done while I was here playing. I gotta pick a day where I'm not multitasking while I'm playing a set so I can just straight give y'all the business. Next week, special guest, Disco Kitty. Say word. We got Suffersonics in the house right now. Robin Hines, post it up. I will see you all next week. Love each other out there, y'all. Don't be the format out here playing people for tokens. You dig? Peace.

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Now, taking a look at what we heard, we started off with Party Time for the Procrastinator. That is a 1967 recording and released in 78. Lee Morgan on trumpet, Wayne Shorter tenor sax, Bobby Hutcherson on vibraphone, Herbie Hancock on piano, Ron Carter bass, and Billy Higgins on those drums. This was composed by Lee Morgan. Then we heard 40 Days, a 1974 recording from Billy Brooks. He was on trumpet and flugelhorn, Herman Riley on tenor sax, Calvin Keyes and Jeff Lee on guitars, Larry Gales and Ken Sawhill on bass, and Clarence Johnston drums. Also Michael J. Conlon on cornet. And that's from Billy Brooks' soul album, Windows of the Mind, that was co-produced by Ray Charles. Stomp and Buck Dance, we heard that tune by the Crusaders, 1974 recording entitled Southern Comfort. Wayne Henderson on trombone, Wilton Felder, of course, on tenor sax and bass, Joe Samples on those keyboards, Larry Carlton guitar, and Styx Hooper on drums. That was composed by Wayne Henderson for Southern Comfort. Noise in the Attic. Attic. 1960 recording, released in 67. Lee Morgan on trumpet, Wayne Shorter on tenor sax, Bobby Timmons on piano, Jimmy Merritt on bass, and Art Blakey on drums. That was also composed by Wayne Shorter and recorded in August 7th, 1960 for Like Someone in Love. That's the name of the album. We heard a rendition of A Night in Tunisia, 1964 recording by McCoy Tyner, who was also on piano, Jamie Garrison on bass, Albert Tootie Heath on drums. And of course, that was originally composed by Dizzy Gillespie, and this was recorded, June 4th, 1963 for Today and Tomorrow. That's the name of that album. Then we heard Funkosity from Undercurrent, a 1961 recording for Kenny Drew, who was on piano, Hank Mobley, tenor sax, Freddie Hubbard, trumpet, Sam Jones, bass, and Lewis Haynes on the drums. And that was originally composed by Kenny Drew, recorded on December 11th, 1960. Gene Ammons, Canadian Sunset, one of my favorites. Gene Ammons, of course, on tenor sax. Tommy Flanagan on piano. Dud Watkins on bass. Art Taylor on those drums. And Ray Barretto on congas. Now, this was originally composed by Eddie Haywood and Norman Gimbel. This was a recording in 1960 for the album, Ammons' album, Boss Tenor. Next up, we heard Stardust and 2017 Nagel Heyer compilation disc Candy. So this was a 1962 recording from Terramar Studios in Chicago, featuring Bobby Hutcherson, a young Bobby Hutcherson. This was a studio session led by Al Gray and Dave Burns. And we heard Dave Burns on trumpet, Al Gray on trombone, Billy Mitchell tenor sax, Bobby Hutcherson on vibes, Earl Washington on piano, Herman Wright bass, and Otis Candy Finch on drums, as well as Phyllis Thomas adding to that percussion. And we wrapped up that set with Soul Eyes John Coltrane Quartet, John Coltrane tenor sax, McCoy Tyner on piano, Jimmy Garrison on bass, Elvin Jones on those drums, a 1962 recording, Coltrane. Now let's head back into our music with the Miles Davis Quintet, It Could Happen to You. That's from Relaxing with the Miles Davis Quintet, right here at WHBK 88.5 FM Chicago. 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

All right, my friends, that's the end of this journey, this particular pre-recorded version of the journey. I'm Joy K. I've been your host for the past 3 hours, and I'm so grateful that you have made space to allow my voice and my

music to be your afternoon or morning soundtrack. And we started off that set with Relaxin' with Miles Davis. That's the name of the album, the Miles Davis Quintet specifically. This was a 1956 recording, yet it was released in 1958. It Could Happen to You, the name of the tune. Miles Davis on trumpet, John Coltrane tenor sax, Red Garland on piano, Paul Chambers on bass, and Philly Joe Jones on those drums. It was also composed by Jimmy Van Heusen and Johnny Burke for a 1944 film, And the Angels Sing. Blues for Brenda came up next from the album Going Up by Freddie Hubbard, 1961 recording featuring Hubbard on trumpet, Hank Mobley on tenor sax, McCoy Tyner piano, Paul Chambers on that bass, and Philly Joe Jones on the drums. Song for My Father, 1964 recording from, well, 1963 recording, released in 1964, Horace Silver on piano, Carmel Jones on trumpet, Joe Henderson on tenor saxophone, Teddy Smith on bass, and Roger Humphreys drums. And that whole thing was composed by Horace Silver. It's the album Song for My Father, and the tune Song for My Father. Lands In from Study and Brown, 1955 recording, composed by Clifford Brown, and Clifford Brown's on trumpet, Harold Land tenor sax, Richie Powell on piano, George Morrow on bass, and Max Roach on those drums. Then we heard Three Flowers from McCoy Tyner from the album Today and Tomorrow, 1964 recording. McCoy Tyner on piano, Jimmy Garrison bass, and Elvin Jones on those drums. This is the first time I've heard this piece in a while, and I noticed The Oneness of Two and Three by Joshua Redman sounds a lot like this one, and then I did a little digging and found out that they were indeed, he was inspired by McCoy Tyner's piece here, Three Flowers. So that's just a fun fact, all the way from 1994 album, from 64. Oh, they're 30 years apart. Okay, I'm back. Anyway, Deluge from Juju, 1965 recording by Wayne Shorter. Wayne Shorter on tenor sax, McCoy Tyner on piano, Reggie Workman on bass, Elvin Jones on those drums, and this was actually released in 65. Totem Pole, The Sidewinder, 1964, recording by Lee Morgan, who was also on trumpet, Joe Henderson tenor sax, Barry Davis on piano, Bob Cranshaw on bass, and Billy Higgins on those drums. And we wrapped up that set with Cedar Walton, Blues for Myself, piano solo, that was recorded in 1986, actually, by Cedar Walton. It was just all by himself. Fantastic. All right, my friends, and that's a wrap on Jory K's Journey. Thanks so much for hanging out once again. And until we meet again, take care and love somebody, and keep listening to WHBK 88.5 FM Chicago, the pride of the South Side. Bye-bye for now.

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I am JP, this is Free For All, and for the first hour, we'll be playing 20th century recordings from the Village Vanguard. In the second hour, we'll be 21st century recordings also from the Village Vanguard. We're starting off with Sonny Rollins, the late great tenor saxophonist. That was 1957, Old Devil Moon, with Wilbur Ware and Elvin Jones. Next up is John Coltrane, live at the Village Vanguard, with Eric Dolphy, McCoy Tyner, Reggie Workman, and Elvin Jones. This is Softly as in a Morning Sunrise.

Next up is Dat Dara from In Person from the Bobby Timmons Trio, recorded in 1961 at the Village Vanguard with Ron Carter and Albert Heath.

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Again, I'm your DJ, JP. This is Free For All, and I'm playing cuts recorded at the Village Vanguard. The first hour will be tunes from the 20th century, and soon I'll move on to 21st century. That was Stella by Starlight from the Joe Henderson album, The State of Tenor, with Ron Carter and Al Foster, recorded in 1986. And next up, we're going to Kenny Burrell's 1959 album, A Night at the Vanguard, with Richard Davis, Roy Haynes. This is Well You Need It.

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